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3: We worship you, O God. We raise our sounds tonight. 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We love you. Just to say we love you. Just to say we love you. 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

0: worship you. 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
1: have come,
0: we are grateful. Oh God, we come tonight in one spirit, in one voice, to raise a sound to heaven. Oh, Father, thank you. Oh. I'm in love.
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0: express your love unto Jesus. The scripture says, what shall separate us from the love of Christ? No heights, no depths, no principalities of power, no challenges, no nothing at all. Tribulations, trials, temptation, nothing can separate us from the love of Christ.
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Osavakati, Avavakati, Umbratas Kababumba, Mbobokova, Kambevi, Lavukatas Kabum.

0: 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This moment we have spent with you, oh God.
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Direct my ways. Let me not do anything that is not your will. 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

0: Thank you for this time of fellowship. Thank you. 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We are preserved. Thank you. We are preserved. In these days, we are preserved. This family is preserved. 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

0: 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Send Yamikuto and I was a real singing our coto, and not in an anno or in the book at Neza, or share, sir, and Kashadrak Nimbashad ne Abednego, and Kutuni Yamitia, Nasu or Kantam, sir, Yamiba could bear any name. 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

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For God is not ashamed to be called their God. As the girdle cleaveth to the loins of a man, so have I caused my people to cleave unto me. And they shall be unto me for a people, for a praise, and for a name, and even for a glory. But my people would not hear. Of what concord has Christ with Belial? And of what agreement has the temple of God with idols? Wherefore come out from amongst them, and be ye separate, that you shall be my people, my sons and daughters, and I shall be your God and your Father. For you are a chosen generation, a royal priesthood, an holy nation, a peculiar people, that you should show forth the praises of him who has called you from darkness into his marvelous light. Therefore today, as you hear the sound of his voice, harden not your heart, for the night is far spent, and the hour cometh, and even now is, that true worshippers shall worship their Father in spirit and in truth. O come to Mount Zion, to the city of the living God, to the heavenly Jerusalem, to the innumerable company of angels, and to the general assembly and church of the firstborn, to the Most High God, the judge of all. All come to his only begotten Son, the Lord Jesus Christ, the author and finisher of our faith, the mediator of our new covenant. Come unto the blood of sprinkling that speaketh better things than that of Abel. O church, as in the days of Adam, Jehovah Adonai has visited his people in the cool of the day. Where art thou?

God bless you.

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0: My God.
1: You are confident, oh God.
0: Aye, aye.

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1: Yes, Jesus. Yes, Jesus. Yes, Jesus.
0: Most blessed, most glorious, the Ancient of Days.

0: Nothing in this world will satisfy me.
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0: You are Jesus, Lord. Come, let one true, true Jesus, yeah. Come, let one Jesus, yeah. Come, let one true, true Jesus, yeah.

0: Just lift that worship.
1: Yes.
0: Lift that worship.
2: It's heaven.
0: Lift that worship.
3: Nothing less than heaven.
2: Hey,
3: heaven.
2: This is home.
0: Lift that worship. Just lift that worship.
2: Heaven. This is home.
0: Heaven. Just lift that worship.
3: Nothing less than.

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0: I can mean it.
1: Nothing in this world will satisfy.
0: I can mean it.
1: Nothing can satisfy.
0: I can mean it.
1: Nothing can satisfy. Jesus, you're the

0: we have Jesus, we have everything.
1: We have Jesus, we have everything.
0: Oh, we have everything.
2: Voice of Victory Radio, connecting
0: you. We have Jesus, we have everything.
3: This world will satisfy.
0: Bible says, seek ye first
1: the kingdom of God and His
0: every
1: righteousness.
0: Every other thing will be added unto it.

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0: Jesus. In you I live and move and have my being.
1: Hey! Oh.
0: You I live and move and have my being.
1: That's the confidence we have.
2: Yeah.
0: In you I live and move and have my being.

0: solution to it all. The solution to it all. Whatever it is, it's the solution to it all.
1: Jesus. What is causing that disunity? The solution you need right now.
2: Jesus.
1: Because where there is Jesus, there is love.
2: Yeah, yeah.

God is pulling you in, pulling you in, pulling you in, pulling you in. It was never designed to be by your strength. So it's okay that you feel weak. You were never designed to live life by your intelligence. So it's okay that you feel inadequate. But would you let him pull you? This sound is drawing you. It's a wooing. The bridegroom is wooing his bride. He's calling her out of her chambers. He's calling her to deeper. He's calling her to more. He's calling you. Yes, you. Yes, you. He's calling you. You were not supposed to do it by yourself. You were not supposed to live life alone. You were not supposed to survive. No. You were supposed to yield. You were not supposed to try.

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1: Oh, it leaves the night.

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1: There's someone, your left leg has been lying. It's like left leg is dead. The Lord is breathing life into that leg right now. Lift that leg right now. Kai! The left leg has been lying dead for a while. The Lord is breathing life into that leg right now. Lord is bringing life into that leg right now. Lift that leg. Lift it. Lift it. Lift it. Lift it. Lift it. Lift it. 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

0: doctor's report that says you're going to die within a few days, you will live.
1: In the
0: goodness of God.
2: Speak life.
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0: Come on, come on. Hey, let him know. Let him know.
1: You're telling yourself, hey, yourself.
2: Your
1: wall you won't get down, and the lie you won't tear down. Coming out to you, those whispers in your ears, the suggestion.

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1: No.
0: We do not care.
2: 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Connecting you to heaven.
3: It reaches anywhere, anywhere.
1: That's right, that's right.
0: His love is calling you.
1: Yes.
0: He loves him.
1: Yes.
0: He loves him. Asha.
4: He keeps knocking at the door of your heart, though. Keeps knocking.
0: He keeps knocking.
4: Open it up. Open
0: the
4: it up.
0: Loves keep knocking, knocking, knocking.
4: Answer the call. Look through the doorknob and check. It is him. It is him that is knocking. He's the one knocking. It's the door knocking. It's the one knocking. He wants to embrace you. He knows that it is cold outside. He knows. So he wants to wrap you in his arms.
5: He wants to wrap you.
4: He wants to cuddle you. Your head on his chest, listening to his heartbeat as it pumps.

0: What you feel right now is the love of Jesus.
1: Yes.
0: It's wrapping you around like a blanket. It's taking you over. It's replacing fear. It's replacing guilt. It's breaking the backbone of depression. I see depression falling off. I see it breaking off. Depression that has led to sleepless nights, that has tried to change your personality and make you into something else. But I see the purging power of His love touching you in places nobody else could, and doing in you and for you what nobody else could. I see Him receiving you. I see you try to explain yourself. Nobody seems to get
2: you. 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
0: His love, like air, like atmosphere, is coming on you. Receive His love.

0: that divorce paper is not the end of the road.
1: No. Yes, sir.
0: I'm seeing reconciliations going on. Father to son, mother to daughter, husband to wife. God is healing hearts now.
2: God is healing hearts. He's mending broken hearts.
0: That's it.
2: He's mending broken hearts.
0: Would you dare?

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1: Yes. Breathing, the asthma is gone. Breathing, oh, hey. Just breathing right now.
2: Hey.
3: 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We receive.
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2: 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Yes, sir. Every promise.
1: Every promise.
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1: If you are here and you want to give, you want to surrender your life to Jesus, you want to surrender your life to Jesus, open your heart as our pastor leads you.
2: This is your moment.
1: Oh, Kabasha, just
2: this
1: open
2: is the
1: your
2: day
1: heart.
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1: Just open your heart.
2: You have come to that place in your life where you hand the wheels to Jesus. And you cease to be in control because your best is not good enough. But now you have heard his voice. Please, your best is not good enough. But now you have heard his voice. 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

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Fix me now. Forgive me right now. Receive me right now. I accept your love. I accept your sacrifice, Jesus. I believe that you came and you died the death of a sinner for me. You died for me. You died as me, so that I can receive your life. Now I receive your life. I receive your life. That life that destroys affliction, I receive it now. That destroys addiction, I receive it now. That destroys sickness and disease and horrid habits, I receive that life now. I receive peace with God. I receive the gift of the Holy Ghost. Wow, I feel the gift of the Holy Ghost poured out now. I

0: accepted in the beloved as proof that I have been translated from darkness into light. Somebody right now is bursting in other tongues right now. Oh my God, my God, my God, my God. Ale Zuzupaka Enfriliata Akranamada. Yeah, yeah, yeah. 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Press in. Press in. 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That's the mystery language of the Holy Ghost. The Holy Ghost, the Holy Ghost. He's poured out. Look at how easy it is to be saved once you believe. 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My God. 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Look at how easy. The price was paid 2,000 plus years ago.
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0: You're healed, you're delivered, you're saved, you're accepted, you're loved, you're in the beloved. You'll never be the same again. Your life starts now. All things are passed away. All things have become new. I feel like staying right there. All things are passed away. Jesus sent us to tell you that all things are passed away and all things are become new. He sent us to you to tell you that all things are gone and the new is here. Just embrace His love. The new is here. Say it with your mouth. Say, the new is here.
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Listen. 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

0: explanation to this song. Say, Cassandra, me and Yansabuaqua. Classical example. Emra all poor bed. Abwa anuma. Na yenyanya electric poles was as he so. But Yamini was a one of my vegetable electric poles. And I will insulate the feet of the bed. So that the bed will stand on the pole and will not be electrocuted. Listen, God has armored you with every equipment you need. That's a walk in your mind. Oh, who next slide your
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doors hopeless. I will accept it. That you walk through these doors with a sickness, I will take it. It is okay to walk through these doors depressed, I will take it. But what I will not accept is for you to leave this room with that. If we say, oh yeah, oh yeah, oh yeah.

0: some places. Have you ever been in a position where you just pause and you look back and say, wait, how did I get here? It was only like last year that I had so many bills to pay. I had things that were going on left, right, and center. And God has given you that, how did I get here testimony. Does anyone know what I'm talking about? The how did I get here? How did it all happen? So I need you really quickly, in your own time, in your own space, to just say your personal thank you to God. Can you do that for me? Can you take a moment to say, Lord, I just want to thank you from my heart, from the bottom of my heart. You've been so good to me. Words cannot even express my gratitude. I love those verses of scripture. Psalm 40 verses 5 says, many, O Lord, are the wonders that you have done. It then goes on to say, there is none like you. If I could take time to recount everything you've done, it won't be enough time to declare it. You know, like if you could actually count your blessings, you realize that God has been great. Can we just sing this worship song? It says, Lord, we lift up your name. Oh, with our hearts.
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0: Hosanna. 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
1: 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Yentimi tiaka. 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

dreamt that our dear minister Daninati will leave this year. 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Catch any say.